0: Thank you.
1: This is another brand new song we're going to do for you.
2: Well, do you think we had writer's block or something? I mean,
1: this one is so new, it's still wet. And, in fact, we finished it yesterday, about 30 minutes before the show, and then I forgot the words.
2: If anything like that happens, by the way, this is television, so, you know, if we may do a song...